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0: Sam. 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
1: Roger, go with number.
0: 0428 352 933. Regarding incident management, channel 345 is not operating in our area.
1: Roger, we'll pass that on and I'll get him to give you a call.
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1: 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How do you read Viacom?
0: Yeah, also reading you loud and clear this morning, Viacom. Thank you for that and have a great day.
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0: 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Thank you very much.

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1: 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Have you reached Viacom?
0: Yeah, 5 out of 5. Thanks, Viacom. Good morning.
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0: 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Thank you.

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0: 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You can close that job off. 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
1: Roger.

0: Bye from Chrome. I'm pursuing that code one, vehicle accident, possible person trapped, Borden Road, Wayuna.
1: Roger, Kyabram Pumper 1. Call came through with a car versus tree, 40-year-old male out of the vehicle now. Has got some small injuries to the face, serious bleeding. Knee is obviously deformed, complaining of hip and leg pain also. The vehicle is smoking, and it's just outside of Undera.
0: Kyabram Pumper acknowledged, all better.

0: Viacom, what unit captain?
1: What unit captain send?
0: Yeah, have you got any more details on this job?
1: Roger, what unit captain? It was a 40-year-old who's gone into a car versus tree. He's out of the vehicle now, stating that has got patient injury to face with serious bleeding knee and is obviously deformed, complaining of hip and leg pain also. They're saying it's just outside of Undera.
0: Undera?
1: Affirmative.
0: Yeah, roger that. I'll, no nearest crossroad.
1: Negative, not from what the caller told us, but we've got it as the Horton Road near Travascus Road.
0: Yeah, roger that. I'm just driving down Travascus Road. When I hit Horton Road, I'll head towards Undera in a personal vehicle.
1: Roger, I think that the caller possibly did mean Wayuna. It's come up from what we've flagged it as is from the AML data from their phone.
0: Yeah, roger that then. Okay, I'll have a look.

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1: Fire from Pampa send.
0: Firepump, if you want to let Waiuna Captain know, we'll travel down the Murray Valley Highway end and see if we can find it that way.
1: Roger, Kyabram Pump out to you, Waiuna Captain.
2: Yeah, red right across that. If they've, are they the ones behind me? I can see flashing lights behind me.
1: Kyabram Pumper?
0: Negative. The ambulance is following us. We have got no visual on Waiuna Captain.
1: Roger, Waiuna Captain.
2: Roger that. It may be the police behind me.

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0: 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Have a great evening.
1: Roger, you too.

0: Were you in a Captain Falcon message?
1: Yes.
0: Your brigade has not yet responded. Do you want me to give them more time or do you want me to page another brigade?
1: Just give them more time. We're just waiting on a driver there.
0: Roger.

0: Sorry, calling Hawaii Unit, Captain.
1: Hawaii Unit, Captain Sands.
0: Yeah, I'm just following the police down Horton Road East, along the Horton Road at the moment. We'll see where we can find.
1: Roger.

0: Viacom, what unit, Captain?
1: What unit, Captain, send?
0: Yeah, Viacom, the scene is at between Travascus Road and Weller Road, on the side of the road there.
1: Roger, what unit, Captain, Travascus Road and Weller Road, out to you, Kyabram Pompa.
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1: Roger and Kyabram Bickle.
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0: Wayne, Captain, we'll call this Horton Road Control. I'm just going to step away from the radio for a minute.
1: Roger. Horton Road Control.

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0: Word back from Captain Montgomery of an incident not yet under control. 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
1: Roger, Captain Montgomery, incident not yet under control, and send with your zebra.
0: We've got a car versus tree off the side of the road. Occupant, it is out. Passerbys have put some coolant on the battery disconnected.

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0: Will so.
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0: Roger.
1: Viacom, Shepherd and Rescue 4, can you mark us returning, please?
0: Okay.

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1: Chef and Rescue 1, we copied over your last and we are returning.
0: Roger, and Chef and Rescue 2. 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
1: Shepherd and Rescue 4, send.
0: Just spoke with Shepherd and Rescue 2. They have confirmed his returning to, please.
1: Roger, they're on the other channel, thanks.

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1: Roger, Kyron. 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
1: Campbell's Creek, Captain, reading you loud and clear. How do you read Viacom?
0: Reading you loud and clear, all the way. 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
0: Way back from Captain Montgomery of an incident stop.
1: Roger, Captain Montgomery, incident stop.
0: Further to that, member has been, the occupant has been taken to Shepparton Hospital. Police are on scene doing sedative and we're returning to station.
1: Roger.

0: fuck, I'm coming, silly.
1: Cobra,
0: my CV, thank you. Yeah, fuck, I'm Cobra, my CV. He's back in the station and available for calls. Have a good night.
1: Roger, Cobra, my CV. You too.

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1: Roger.

0: Fire Comms Pump 53 is out to the shoot fire, 15 Richardson Street, Reels Creek.
1: Roger, Pumper 53. So they said propane still is in the shed, no injuries still. Shed bangs audible in the background and caller was very distressed. Multiple calls.
0: Pumper 53 received.

0: Fire Colin Riddle's weak pumper out to Shed Fire.
1: Roger, Riddle's Creek pumper. So the caller said that there's propane cylinders in the shed, no injuries. It's a steel shed with the bangs audible in the background, and caller was quite distressed. We've had a couple of calls on it. Gives us a fire ground channel of 11.

0: Where's the Kite Pong Pong?
1: Hong Kong scene.
0: Yeah, did you read over?
1: Acknowledge the further.
0: Roger, Pumper 53, did you get that fire ground channel?
2: Fire comms, is that an RMR or MMR fire ground channel?
0: MMR.
2: Yeah, fire comms, Pumper 53, I believe the fire ground will be
0: Roger, just further to that for both appliances, Pumper 53, Riddles Creek Pumper, starting to spread towards the house, which is a single-story brick.
1: Icon Riddles Creek Pumper on scene, now known as Richardson Street Control.
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0: Excuse me, puffers. There's a steel shed, there's gas cylinders inside, explosions heard, and the fire is spreading towards the house.
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0: Word back from Riddle Street Captain of a shed fire not yet under control.
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0: fan, han gav mig kanten.
1: Gunsquare Captain sent.
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1: Roger, I'm already doing it. Out to you, Golden Square Captain.
0: Yeah, Roger, thanks Firecom. Can you please send us a cancel page, thanks.
1: Yeah, that should be coming through now. And maybe I'll pass it on to the FSCC. They'll need to go through head office for you.
0: Yeah, fair enough. Thanks, Falcom. I'll speak to District 2 tomorrow. Thanks.

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1: Falcon, give some pump on chain.
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2: 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Could you please cancel Pumper 58 with our thanks?
0: Roger, cancel Pumper Tanker 58 out. 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
0: Yeah, they said you can cancel and return, thanks.
1: Pumper Tanker 48, returning.
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1: Richardson's control sends.
0: SIDREP from Riddles Creek, Captain. Have a 6 metre by 6 metre shed fully involved, 4 in BA, continuing to extinguish. Over.
1: Roger, sorry, Riddles Creek, Captain was in.
0: Yeah, Roger, from Riddles Creek, Captain, 6 metre shed, 6 metre by 6 metre shed, fully involved, 4 in BA, continuing to extinguish. Over.
1: Roger, Riddles Creek, Captain, 6 by 6 metre shed, fully involved, 4 in BA, continuing to extinguish.

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0: From Riddles Creek, Captain. The fire has been now knocked down and BA crews are continuing to extinguish hotspots, over.
1: Roger, Riddles Creek, Captain, SITREP, fire has been knocked down and BA crews continuing to extinguish hotspots.

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1: Richardson's control, Finn.
0: Richardson's control from Riddles Creek, Captain. We have one crew completing overhaul on a hotspot in the corner of the building. Estimated scene, crews will be on scene for a further 30 minutes, over.
1: Roger, Riddles Creek, Captain. You've got one crew completing overhaul on hotspot in the corner of the building and crews on scene approximately 30 more minutes.

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1: Roger, did recover. Viacom, Richardson Control is closing, and Riddle Street FCV, Riddle Street Tanker 2, and Riddle Street Pumper returning.
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0: Firecom Springfield Captain, have you got any further on this car fire?
1: Roger, Springfield Captain. So it's just in the vicinity of that intersection. I don't know if anyone was or is in the vehicle, but the passenger door is open. Heard popping. Don't know if the fuel tank's gone. No persons visible. They've just come across it. Don't go to any buildings, but it is spreading to grass and scrub now. So they said the size of the fire is three cars high, as if stacked on top of each other. No persons under threat are evacuated. They did say it's a Holden Commodore or Volkswagen. We've got a Red Joe. It's on petrol. A fuel tank just blew up then, they said.
0: Hey, firm, I'm a kilometre out. You see the glow on the way.
1: Roger.
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0: 5, Romsey Pumper.
1: Romsey Pumper's in.
0: 5, Romsey Pumper's out, code 1-2, car fire, corner Romsey Road, Darryl Equiv.
1: Roger, so it's just near that intersection, Springfield Captain's nearly there. They don't know if anyone was or is in the vehicle, but they do say one of the doors is open. Heard it popping. The gas tank or fuel tank has just gone up. I think it's on petrol. No for 20 buildings. They said the flames is about the height of 3 cars stacked on top of each other. Do have a rego. It's a Holden Commodore or Volkswagen.
0: Say again, sorry, Viacom, just missed the start of your transmission.
1: Roger, so they said it's in the vicinity of the intersection, just the vehicle's on fire, the flames are about the size of 3 cars stacked on top of each other. They don't know if anyone is or was in the vehicle, but there is a door open. The petrol tank's now exploded, spreading to grass and scrub now. It's a Commodore Volkswagen.
0: Yeah, copy that further. Thanks, Firecom. We'll set a firegram channel of 281 for this, please.
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3: Springfield Captain's on scene. You can call me Darryl with control. Can we please get police this for this suspicious circumstance?
1: Roger, Darryl with control. Police for suspicious circumstances.

0: Fire comms, Springfield Tanker 1, turning out to Carfire, Romsey Road, Fairfield Lane, Darrow to Gwim.
1: Roger, have you read over the further?
0: Negative.
1: Roger, so the flames are about three cars stacked on top of each other high. It's in the vicinity of that intersection. Single vehicle. Didn't know if there was anyone in or was in the vehicle, but there is a door open. 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Vehicles on petrol. Said it's a Commodore or a Volkswagen.
0: Roger, thanks, Falcon.
1: Roger, and Vic.
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1: Darway Control, police are coming from Cotton. They're about 35 minutes off.
0: FM, can we please put this under control?
1: Roger, Springfield Captain, non-structural fire under control.

0: Falcon Romsey pumper on scene, just to ascertain, is the buyer down Fairfield Lane?
1: They just said it was near that intersection. We didn't get which way from that intersection. They're on 281 if you want to check.
2: Viacom, Derrowee Controls, if they continue down the Wallen Romsey Road. Road.
1: Roger Romsey Pumper.
0: Yeah, Romsey Pumper received.
3: Viacom, Springfield Tango 1 on scene.
1: Roger 281.

0: Clearly control fuck on the message.
1: Was that?
0: Yeah, sorry, Derelict Control. Police are just asking if the fire's out or still spreading.
1: Fire is out.

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1: Darrowick Control.
0: Can you confirm the status of this incident at the moment?
1: Under control, weather.
0: Roger, word back from Darrowick Captain. Incident stop and Darrowick Control closing. Darrowick Tanker 2 returning.
1: Darrowick Control, we're back. Darrowick Captain, non-structure fire stop and Darrowick Tanker 2 returning.

0: motorbike on bumper 32 is out to the Washaway as a result of an accident. 183 Warnall Avenue in Mildura.
1: Roger, bumper 72. It's a vehicle versus tree. Honda hatchback, silver in colour. No persons trapped. One person was on board at the time of the accident, no injuries. I believe there's fluid from the tree and headed down the road, possibly oil. Vehicle still present with the engine on, and police have also been notified. Pumper 72, did you read across the further?
0: Tycon Pumper 72, acknowledge further.
1: Roger, and just further to that, we've just been advised that the tree from the accident has possibly come down and maybe causing a traffic hazard.
0: Roger, all copy, thanks.

0: Mike, I'm warming up control. That's the blue back.
1: On our control set.
0: We're back to the same station off Allen. We've got one car, single vehicle accident. We've got one occupant inside, police on scene. We're just rendering first aid. You got an ECA for ambulance, thanks.
1: One on control, we've accident here today, Allen. Incident under control. Single vehicle accident, one occupant inside, police on scene requesting ETA for ambulance.

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1: Walnut Control, Sam.
0: Walnut Control, ambulance, we dispatched 5 minutes ago from the Mildura branch.
1: Yeah, thanks.

0: 4 on the call, 8-6-6 Mile Road, Carfall, Bells Road, Ross Creek.
1: That's about 68, got a fully engulfed SUV or wagon, appears to be dumped, notifying police.
0: Yeah, roger, have police, have traffic control, thanks.
1: Roger.
2: 5-1 on control. Blue back.
1: On our control set.
2: We're back from the scene station, Officer Allen. Out the front of 171 Walnut Avenue in Mildura, been incident under control. AV also on scene.
1: Walnut control, can you just confirm the previous event status you gave? I believe that was under control.
2: Yeah, just an updated address with that last week back, thanks.
1: That's a Walnut control, 171 Walnut Avenue.

0: Fire Gunners, Marcel Tango 2, turning out to car fire, Bells Road, Sebastian Road, Ross Creek.
1: 2, turning out car 3 to the same event.
2: Just Marcel Tango 2, Manhattan Tango 2, got a fully engulfed SUV or wagon, appears to have been dumped to police report.
0: Marcel Tango 2, Holly.
1: Yeah, I hadn't taken it to acknowledge. Just

0: Viacom. You can mark Adam Tangatu on the scene also.
1: Roger, Adam Tangatu.
2: Viacom, if I may, Bells are in control, we're back.
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2: Park on, let's draw Tango 2.
1: This is my Tango 2, stand by. Bell's Road Control, Park on message. Bell's Road Control, my dude. Smiles, I'll take it to.
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1: 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Lismore Tango 2, go.
2: 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Going to skip in Lismore Road and Holden Highway.
1: To Lismore Tango 2, passing by caller. It's on the highway about 100 metres west of the intersection. They're stating the fire is about 5 to 10 metres in diameter.
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3: Falcon, we're back from SSO Allen, 171 Walnut Avenue in Mildura of an incident stop. Casualty is now in the back of the ambulance. Then we'll hand the scene over to police.
1: Long line control, we're back from SSO Allen, incident stop. Casualty in the back of the ambulance and scene headed to police.

0: Five on, where's Mark Dandy 2, I'm saying.
1: Roger, where's Mark Dandy 2, just a control point, 96.
0: Yeah, Roger, I'm just investigating now, I'm talking to the owner of the property.
1: Roger.
2: Back on with Harvey, Calls are out of control.
1: Calls are out of control, sir.
2: Put a stop on any oncoming appliances.
1: Roger, Calls are out of control. Smart Dog, thank you, sir.
3: Yeah, Roger, I'm not going to return, thanks.
1: Roger, Smart Dog, thank you, sir.

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1: Bell's Ride Control, hit.
0: The car's actually on Shreyans Road, north of the creek.
2: Welcome, Liz Moore, thank you, Ted.
1: Liz Moore, thank you, Ted.
2: Can you put a stop on this job? It's just a burn off. I've just been speaking to the owner, and he thought his wife had put it on line on through the CFA website.
1: Just give us your officer's name for the word, thanks.
2: Yeah, from Lieutenant McKay.
1: Please, my take it to word back, Lieutenant McKay. False alarm stop. The control burn off. Which the owner thought they'd registered it. We've got nothing registered in that vicinity. If you could advise an address and how long you want it held for.
2: I'd put it on till tomorrow morning. It's just burning down now.
1: Please, my thanks, sir.

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1: Roger, Papa 67 B.

0: 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Papa on scene, you know, he's got control.
1: Jose, he's got control.

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1: Heathgate Control, sir.
0: We're back, Amika, Captain of an incident stop. Situation report when you're ready.
1: Heathgate Control, we're back, Heathgate Captain, incident stop, send Pacific.
0: We've got a sensor that's gone off, zone 5, sensors A31, we've left it on isolate. And you can mark each pumper as returning.

0: Hey, Philip, I'm the fall chemist.
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0: You can pop the ISA for the premises. You're still in alarm mode.
1: Glad to think so. We've noticed. We remain on scene, so we sort of thank you.
0: Roger, Papa.

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1: Hospital Control.
0: Can you let us know the status of the alarm system here?
1: Hospital Control, affirmative, that did the trick. It's back in normal.
0: Roger. All acknowledged. He could probably return.
1: Roger, Hospital Control.

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1: Spot comes in. Roger, acknowledged.

0: Right, unfortunately, FCV, mobile code 3, to alarm operating, D-Muck Road, Horsham.
1: Horsham FCV, we have a 000 call from someone a couple of blocks away stating they can see smoke coming from the building.
0: All received.

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1: Papa 67B, got a parcel by caller, unable to provide a more precise location, saying it looks like a house frame under construction that's well along.
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0: top of 60 iPhone come message. Just a couple more things. The caller's AML data puts them at Stockland Wenderee Shopping Centre at the moment. Their mobile billing address is Scarsdale, so it would seem they may have driven past the area you've been paged to some time ago. We've also had a couple of calls along the Glenelg Highway vicinity of the outskirts of Winter Valley for a burn off at Integra doing in one of their new estates. It's quite large in size, just tree waste.
1: Roger, we'll check Swines Road first and then head out that way.

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0: That's how many things, Viacom. Also, Viacom, effect, this has been paging, cancel, and thanks.
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0: Fargo, my father, you dial ground control, way back. 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Sir, I'm SSH, you're a false alarm stop code 609, a message to follow.
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0: We've investigated Smyers Road and Glenelg Highway, and the only fire we've found is the bonfire out of the new estate out Glenelg Highway.
1: How's the delegate control?
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0: Fire comms, it's another pumper. Fire comms, Sonata pumper turning out to a wash away result of accident, quarter of Dundas and Grey Street, Sonata.
1: Roger, Sonata pumper. It's a two-vehicle MVA. There's no one trapped, no structures involved. There's possibly radiator fluid leaking onto the road. No fire or smoke. Seems to be a hit and run. One of the drivers has run off towards the Junction Roadhouse.
0: Yeah, Roger, that just based on that, are we able to have police for traffic control and also for the running driver?
1: Roger, police are on scene.

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1: Thunder Street Control Center.
0: Viacom, we're back from Snyder, captain of an incident. 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
0: Viacom sit rep from Snarnia, Captain. We have a two vehicle MVA. No persons trapped, no persons injured. The police, there is no flammable liquids leaking. Sonata pumper will leave the scene. And in the hands of police, it will be a crime scene. They may call us back later on for a clean-up.
1: Roger, down the street control.
0: Well, I'm Sonata pumper returning.
1: Sonata pumper.

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